of them bring the madness, boy. I see it. Call about on the social media. People see all your profile picture and I say, man. You make a little comment, them tell you say, mad. Mad, mad, mad, mad.

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0: Chikam,
1: the era of love.
0: Chino, chikam,
1: this is a new era.
0: Chikam,
1: the era of oneness.

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Carry such a heavy grudge, you got a heart-shaped stone no one can budge. If you ain't the hanging judge, then who are you?

that get filling just by the time you're killing. If you're not the new Dylan, then who are you? If you're not the president, then who are you?

If you can't play a show, bud, then who are you? Your hands just lay where they lie. You get picked on

I suppose you chose this way at birth, never questioning your conduct and its worth. It's dysfunctional to care, but I do. I need your help to work out who is who. His brain's the answer, all to question truth.

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Yeah, feels like a second ago we were young. Yeah, put down your cards, baby, let's have some fun. Boy, seems like a moment has already gone. Seems like a moment.

0: baby. But I loved you though, man. And I still do though.
1: Oh shit. This nigga's home. Shit about to get crazy.
2: Now, please turn the page.

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0: see what name you've ever heard for that band.
1: Ginger Gap.
2: Ginger?
1: Yeah.

0: What's the matter, Shine? I jumped back, put my hand into my pocket, pulled out my big long knife. Said, I'm not done for a thing. Just take my head off. I'm going to come, sank a kick on your feet. Get on over there!
1: Yeah,
0: you black so-and-so, get on there!
1: Yeah,
0: you know you ain't gonna come down that street! Get off the sidewalk, boy!
1: Yeah,
0: get on over there! Get on over there!
1: Yeah,
0: get on over there! Yeah,
2: Save, you got your knife.
3: I got it.
2: You got your knife. Just get him back in there and cut him. Or get him right back on your hind leg and cut his head off. You know how we'll do it.
3: We'll do it.
0: Who
4: y'all said that? Not me, sir. I'm
3: 79.
4: I'm 79. I wasn't me.

0: Hallelujah.
1: And you know Molly was a white woman, boy.
0: No, sir, just Molly and y'all. I ain't in it at all. It's Molly and y'all.
2: Nuclear war.

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1: it's gonna blast you so high.
0: It's gonna blast you so high.
1: Up in the sky.
0: Oh, right in the sky.
1: You can kiss your ass.
0: You can kiss your ass.
1: Goodbye. Farewell.
0: Goodbye, ass. And

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And this man said to you from the other day. He had dropped a song them too early, dad. Just give them some space. Even though he had time, no. Just make it take time for creep up on the means. Damn, me a vlog, dog. They even made me go bad a shake. But watch this now, dog. Give me step back and now drop the song like, I mean, when I breathe, some other artists are gonna run up in them space. 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
1: 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You see the rhythm.
2: Queer Sam.

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1: Add another joint. Smoking, open, keep your ears open. Smoking, open, keep your ears open. 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Add another joint. Smoking, add another joint.
2: Dope.
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2: Dope. 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

0: 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Then you take it and put it in your mouth, like this. Then you take out a match, you light it, you put it to the end, and you inhale very deeply, like this. Like that.
1: Oh boy.

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1: All right. 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Rhythm Shuffle, a selection of quality music in the mix on Free FM, Thursdays from midnight to 6 a.m. in the morning.